0: Todo lo que te gusta.
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1: You gotta ask me. 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I need a lover.

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1: My girl just caught me.
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1: I don't know how I let this happen.
2: With who?
1: The girl next door, you know? I don't know what to do.
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1: 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Philosophy. A freak like me just needs infinity.

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2: Life is beautiful. You were the light for me to find my truth. I just wanna say thank you.